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My name is Glenn, and if you've got some good weekend plans already underway, be sure to take Big Country along with you, won't you? 98.9 FM or always on our website.

0: Lake Shelton and Honeybee on Big Country 98.9 WOKO. Glad with you on this fantastic Friday night. On the way, Nate Smith, Graylin James got his latest, and Jason Aldean too. And a Big Country congratulations to everyone who called in this week and named the Jason Aldean hit and got your tickets to see him at Bank & H Pavilion Saturday, September 26th with the morning roundup. More chances to win coming up real soon, so keep that phone handy. You could be our next big winner. On Big Country, 98.9 WOKO.
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Graylin James Water at a Wedding on Big Country 98.9 WOKO. 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

0: KO. Live with you on this fantastic Friday night, and don't go anywhere. We'll have another look at your NBC 5 certified most accurate forecast coming up, and Randy Travis with a WOCO weekend flashback next.
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10: Mostly clear and frosty tonight outside the Champlain Valley, the low 42. And then for tomorrow, sunny and cool, the high 63. Clouds increase tomorrow night with a low of 47. And on Sunday, there might be a little sun early, but it generally turns into a wet day with steady rain. Mostly in the afternoon of the lighter variety, only 59 though, so it's chilly. I'm NBC5 Chief Meteorologist Tyler Jankowski.
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You live with you. Well, Luke Bryan's new album, Signs, just dropped today, and haven't had a chance to listen to it today. Going to check it out this weekend, but I've been hearing some reviews about it lately, and to sum it up, it is really worth the wait. He's up next. Tucker Wetmore, too, after Stella Lefty.

0: Tucker Wetmore and Brunette on Big Country 98.9 WOKO. Glove it to you on this fantastic Friday night when we come back. Luke Combs, also Zach John King on Big Country.
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and going, going, gone on Big Country 98.9 WOKO. Glove with you and a look at your Super Saturday forecast. Mostly sunny throughout the day tomorrow. Mid to high 50s, low 60s in the late afternoon with no predicted chance of rain.

Chris Young. It's on Big Country 98.9 WOKO. Glib with you. Coming up on 9 o'clock, Darius Rucker's on the way. Kelsey Ballerini and Vermonter Noah Kahn after Morgan Wallen.

Country 98.9 WOKO, Lainey Wilson and John Mayer, Phone Keys Wallet, their latest, starting off 9 o'clock on this fantastic Friday night. My name is Glenn, and thank you so very much for doing the right thing and spending your evening with us. Sure to appreciate it. Here's Keith Urban, Somebody Like You.

0: display plus live music and more. That is tomorrow starting at 1 p.m. The Hyde Park VFW celebrating their 20th anniversary tomorrow at 1. 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

Keith Urban on Big Country 98.9 WOKO. Somebody like you. 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

Our very own Taylor LaVallee, heavy on the pouring on Big Country 98.9 WOKO. Live with you on this fantastic Friday night with another WOKO Weekend Flashback coming up for you after Luke Combs.

0: Love that banjo ending right there, don't you? Luke Combs, Cold as You on Big Country 98.9 WOKO. Love with you on this fantastic Friday night with another look at your NBC5 certified most accurate forecast coming up and a WOKO weekend flashback from Martina McBride next.
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7: Mostly clear and frosty tonight outside the Champlain Valley, the low 42. And then for tomorrow, sunny and cool, the high 63. Clouds increase tomorrow night with a low of 47. And on Sunday, there might be a little sun early, but it generally turns into a wet day with steady rain. Mostly in the afternoon of the lighter variety, only 59 though, so it's chilly. I'm NBC5 Chief Meteorologist Tyler Jankowski.
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Martina McBride, My Baby Loves Me, your WOKO Weekend Flashback on Big Country 98.9 WOKO. Love it to you on this fantastic Friday night. Dirk Bentley on the way. Megan Maroney, too, after Kenny Chesney. Keep calming. Carry on.

0: Am I okay? It's Megan Maroney on Big Country 98.9 WOKO. Love it to you. Coming up, Thomas Rhett and Riley Green. Also, Luke Bryan, the big one from his new album, Signs. A week come back. WOKO. 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

I think it sounds just fine. Thomas Threat and Riley Green, half of me on Big Country 98.9 WOKO. Flipping to your late night overnight forecast. Mostly clear throughout the night. No predicted chance of rain. Overnight lows getting pretty chilly. The low 40s, 42, 43, around 5.

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Dan and Shay on Big Country 98.9 WOKO. It's Say So. My name is Glenn with Luke Combs and Forever After All.

0: isn't forever after all on Big Country 98.9 WOKO. Live with you on this fantastic Friday night. Parmalee's on the way. Also, Russell Dickerson and Cody Johnson. Next.
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Russell Dickerson on Big Country 98.9 WOKO. It's his latest Worth Your Wild, WILD, by the way. Love with you, a WOKO weekend flashback just for you after Cody Johnson.

0: Big Country 98.9 WOKO Cody Johnson, until you can't. Live with you on this fantastic Friday night with another look at your NBC 5 certified most accurate forecast coming up, and Jody Messina with a WOKO weekend flashback next.
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10: Mostly clear and frosty tonight outside the Champlain Valley, the low 42. And then for tomorrow, sunny and cool, the high 63. Clouds increase tomorrow night with a low of 47. And on Sunday, there might be a little sun early, but it generally turns into a wet day with steady rain. Mostly in the afternoon, of the lighter variety. Only 59, though, so it's chilly. I'm NBC5 Chief Meteorologist Tyler Jankowski.
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Tony Messina. 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Your WOKO weekend flashback on Big Country 98.9 WOKO. 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It's been by now.

0: Blake Shelton and Nobody on Big Country 98.9 WOKO. Glove with you and a look at your Super Saturday forecast. Mostly sunny throughout the day. Temperatures in the mid to high 50s in the morning. Low 60s in the afternoon. 62, 63 around 4 and 5 o'clock for the high. And no predicted chance of rain.
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My name is Glenn, last hour for me, so let's make it count, shall we? Sam Hunt.

0: Sam Hunt, Leave the Night On on Big Country 98.9 WOKO. Glenn with you on this fantastic Friday night. When we come back, Kane Brown, also the latest from Jason Aldean and the Zach Brown Band. Next on Big Country.
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0: 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It's Toes on Big Country 98.9 WOKOs. 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Well, it's the weekend, and you might be staying up a little bit later than usual, but hey, if you just can't hold your eyes open any longer, you just want to head off to bed, had a busy week, and you want to sleep in tomorrow, hey, I understand. Hope you have sweet dreams and a wonderful night tonight. But hey, if you're staying up all night with us, thanks for hanging around. Another look at your NBC5 certified most accurate forecast is on the way, and Trisha Yearwood with a WOKO weekend flashback next.
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9: Mostly clear and frosty tonight outside the Champlain Valley, the low 42. And then for tomorrow, sunny and cool, the high 63. Clouds increase tomorrow night with a low of 47. And on Sunday, there might be a little sun early, but it generally turns into a wet day with steady rain. Mostly in the afternoon of the lighter variety, only 59 though, so it's chilly. I'm NBC5 Chief Meteorologist Tyler Jankowski.
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X's and O's. 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Hello with you, Luke Combs, set to roll next. Also, Justin Moore. Right now, from Ella Langley and her new album, Dandelion, it's Loving Life Again.

Wallen and Thoughts You Should Know on Big Country 98.9 WOKO. Live with you on this fantastic Friday night. One last look at your overnight and Super Saturday forecast. Mostly clear throughout the night. No predicted chance of rain. Temperatures in the low 40s around 5 and 6. For your afternoon tomorrow, mostly sunny. Also, no predicted chance of rain in low 60s.

Dierks Bentley drunk on a plane on Big Country 98.9 WOKO. Can live with you on this fantastic Friday night. Soon going to be a super Saturday morning as we turn that clock over to midnight once again to start off a brand new day. And that is going to be wrapping up my time for tonight. But I do want to thank you so very much, of course, for doing the right thing and spending your evening with us. I am off this weekend, so I hope to catch you back here on this marvelous Monday night. Same Big Country time, same Big Country channel, 7 o'clock p.m. on 98.9 FM or on our website, WOKO.com. That's it for me. Until next time, remember, be blessed, don't be stressed, and make this weekend the best. I've been Glenn. Have a wonderful night from all of us at Big Country 98.9 WOKO. See ya!

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0: mostly clear and frosty tonight outside the Champlain Valley, the low 42. And then for tomorrow, sunny and cool, the high 63. Clouds increase tomorrow night with a low of 47. And on Sunday, there might be a little sun early, but it generally turns into a wet day with steady rain. Mostly in the afternoon of the lighter variety, only 59 though, so it's chilly. I'm NBC5 Chief Meteorologist Tyler Jankowski.
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0: sunny and cool today, the high 63. Clouds increase tonight, so it's not as cold, the low 47. And tomorrow, there may be a little sun early, but it generally turns wet with a steady light to moderate rain, especially in the afternoon and evening tomorrow, high only 59. Monday does turn dry. The clouds might be a bit stubborn, though, the high 59 again. I'm NBC5 Chief Meteorologist Tyler Jankowski.
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0: sunny and cool today, the high 63. Clouds increase tonight, so it's not as cold, the low 47. And tomorrow, there may be a little sun early, but it generally turns wet with a steady light to moderate rain, especially in the afternoon and evening tomorrow, with high only 59. Monday does turn dry. The clouds might be a bit stubborn, though, the high 59 again. I'm NBC5 Chief Meteorologist Tyler Jankowski.
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0: sunny and cool today, the high 63. Clouds increase tonight, so it's not as cold, the low 47. And tomorrow, there may be a little sun early, but it generally turns wet with a steady light to moderate rain, especially in the afternoon and evening tomorrow, high only 59. Monday does turn dry. The clouds might be a bit stubborn, though, the high 59 again. I'm NBC5 Chief Meteorologist Tyler Jankowski.
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0: sunny and cool today, the high 63. Clouds increase tonight, so it's not as cold, the low 47. And tomorrow, there may be a little sun early, but it generally turns wet with a steady light to moderate rain, especially in the afternoon and evening tomorrow, with high only 59. Monday does turn dry. The clouds might be a bit stubborn, though, the high 59 again. I'm NBC5 Chief Meteorologist Tyler Jankowski.
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6: Sunny and cool today at a high 63. Clouds increase tonight, so it's not as cold, below 47. And tomorrow there may be a little sun early, but it generally turns wet with a steady light to moderate rain, especially in the afternoon and evening tomorrow, high only 59. Monday does turn dry. The clouds might be a bit stubborn, though, the high 59 again. I'm NBC5 Chief Meteorologist Tyler Jankowski.
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Good morning, Chris LeBlanc in on your Saturday. The coffee is on, the work phone is off. It's the weekend. Thanks for starting yours with Big Country 98.9 WOKO.

0: Big Country 98.9 WOKO with some Luke Bryan on your Saturday morning. Got lots of sports action on tap for this Saturday. We'll be checking sports in a few minutes. In the meantime, we've got some Keith Urban and Jelly Roll up next.
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And looking at tonight's NASCAR race, NASCAR certainly threw away any of the hype in the name of this week's race. It's called the Bass Pro Shops Night Race. There you go. That and more on the way in sports, 98.9 WOKO. Good morning.

0: Lake Country 98.9 WOKO. Checking sports. NASCAR's taking the chase to Bristol this weekend. Tonight, 7:30 p.m., the Bass Pro Shops night race in the Cup Series. Major League Baseball today has the Red Sox on the road. They'll play this afternoon in Tampa Bay. The Yankees are in Arizona, and the Mets are home against Philadelphia. In the NFL this weekend, the New England Patriots home against Pittsburgh. The Jets will host Green Bay, and the New York Giants have the Monday night game in Los Angeles to take on the Rams. Hang on for your weekend weather and a flashback from Brooks and Dunn on the way next.
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14: Sunny and cool today, the high 63. Clouds increase tonight, so it's not as cold, the low 47. And tomorrow, there may be a little sun early, but it generally turns wet with a steady light to moderate rain, especially in the afternoon and evening tomorrow, high only 59. Monday does turn dry. The clouds might be a bit stubborn, though, the high 59 again. I'm NBC5 Chief Meteorologist Tyler Jankowski.
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Chris LeBlanc in on this Saturday morning, playing that Big Country for great places like Lion Mountain, Johnson, and wherever you are. 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

Big Country 98.9 WOKO. It's just after 7 o'clock. Christopher Blanc hanging out with you until 10 today. St. Albans, Rouse's Point. We're awful glad you're riding along this morning. Big Country.

0: 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Got some Luke Combs and Morgan Wallen on the way next.
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1: He's a ranch hand in a pinch, man. 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Now he's a double wide on the county line. 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

0: Big Country 98.9 WOKO checking sports. NASCAR's in Bristol tonight for the running of the Bass Pro Shops night race that'll get underway at 7:30. Major League Baseball today has the Red Sox playing at Tampa Bay. The Yankees are in Arizona and the New York Mets home against Philadelphia. Tomorrow in the NFL, the Patriots hosting Pittsburgh. The New York Jets will play host to the Green Bay Packers. And the New York Giants have the Monday night game in L.A. against the L.A. Rams. Hang on for your weekend weather. Stella Lefty and Gretchen Wilson up next.
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7: Sunny and cool today, the high 63. Clouds increase tonight, so it's not as cold, the low 47. And tomorrow, there may be a little sun early, but it generally turns wet with a steady light to moderate rain, especially in the afternoon and evening tomorrow, high only 59. Monday does turn dry. The clouds might be a bit stubborn, though, the high 59 again. I'm NBC5 Chief Meteorologist Tyler Jankowski.
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Trisha Yearwood is turning 62. And Jimmy Fallon, he turns 52. If it's your birthday, well, happy birthday from the whole crew here at Big Country 98.9 WOKO.

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98.9 WOKO. It's a little after 8 o'clock. Chris LeBlanc with you on this Saturday morning. And it's looking pretty good this weekend. NBC5 has the details on the way and a last look at sports as well. All as your Saturday rolls off. 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

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Lots of cautions in last week's NASCAR race, and Carson Hocevar wasn't involved in any of them. How about that? Sports is next. 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

0: Big Country 98.9 WOKO in sports. NASCAR is in Bristol for tonight's running of the Bass Pro Shops Night Race. That'll get underway at 7:30 p.m. Race 3 of the Chase. Major League Baseball today has the Red Sox on the road. They'll play this afternoon in Tampa Bay. The Yankees are at Arizona this evening, and the New York Mets will host Philadelphia. In the NFL this weekend, the Patriots home against Pittsburgh on Sunday, while the New York Jets will host the Green Bay Packers. The New York Giants have the Monday night game in Los Angeles against the Rams. Stick around for your weather and a great flashback from Little Texas up next.
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10: Sunny and cool today, the high 63. Clouds increase tonight, so it's not as cold, the low 47. And tomorrow, there may be a little sun early, but it generally turns wet with a steady light to moderate rain, especially in the afternoon and evening tomorrow, high only 59. Monday does turn dry. The clouds might be a bit stubborn, though, the high 59 again. I'm NBC5 Chief Meteorologist Tyler Jankowski.
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Chris LeBlanc in on this Saturday morning, playing the Big Country for great places like Swanton, Mariah, and wherever you are. 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

0: 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And a Quincy, Illinois man is having a pretty good day today. He picked up his $1 billion lottery winnings yesterday. He invested, by the way, $2. That's a pretty good return. Well, it's like they say, right? You only need one ticket to win. Riley Green, Bailey Zimmerman, on the way next.
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1: 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Never did develop a taste for butterscotch pudding, not sure why, but I'm awful glad we could share this. 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

Big Country 98.9 WOKO, and the title of this song, Change My Mind, just sounds kind of demanding. Reminds me of those old Robert Conrad battery commercials where he challenged you to knock it off his shoulder. I've seen Riley Green. You do it. Let me know how that works out.

Big Country 98.9 WOKO. Chris LeBlanc with you on this Saturday morning just after 9 o'clock. And there's something about a truck. And you know, I couldn't agree more. 98.9 WOKO.

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0: With the NASCAR report, I'm Chris LeBlanc. Kyle Larson is back in victory lane and at a very important time in the NASCAR Cup season. Larson won Sunday's Enjoy Illinois 300 at Gateway, ending a 51-race winless streak and picking up his first victory of 2026. It was a wild one with a track record 18 cautions, two red flags, and two overtime restarts. Alex Bowman finished second. Joey Logano came in third, followed by William Byron and Ross Chastain to round out the top five. Larson led 80 laps, including the final 13. And the playoff picture got a major shakeup. Denny Hamlin remains the champion.

Larson led 80 laps, including the final 13. And the playoff picture got a major shakeup. Denny Hamlin remains the championship leader, but Larson jumped all the way to second, just 9 points behind. Christopher Bell is in third, 18 points back, with Ryan Blaney at fourth, 33 behind. With 8 playoff races remaining, the margin at the top is getting tighter. Next up, the chase heads to Bristol for the Bass Pro Shops night race. That's this coming Saturday at 7 p.m. Keep it on track, and we'll see you next time on the NASCAR Report. 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

Big Country 98.9 WOKO celebrating a birthday today. Twiggy Lawson. I didn't even know she had a last name, but I guess she does. Well, Twiggy is 77 today. And Joan London, she is 76. 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
12: Sunny and cool today, the high 63. Clouds increase tonight, so it's not as cold, the low 47. And tomorrow, there may be a little sun early, but it generally turns wet with a steady light to moderate rain, especially in the afternoon and evening tomorrow, high only 59. Monday does turn dry. The clouds might be a bit stubborn, though, the high 59 again. I'm NBC5 Chief Meteorologist Tyler Jankowski.
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Big Country 98.9 WOKO. I'm Chris LeBlanc, and that's it for me today, but I've held off mentioning it because it tends to draw too big a crowd outside. Rod Hill, up next to take care of your Saturday. You have a great rest of the day. 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

0: It's Jason Aldean. All last week on the Morning Roundup, we gave you tickets to go see Jason Aldean at the Bank NH Pavilion next Saturday night. If you'd like to go to the show, there's still tickets available. Just go to banknhpavilion.com. On the way, it's Chris Jansen, me, and a beer. Classic picture. Coming up next.
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Big Country 98.9 WOKO. A little rough on that third verse. Graylin James on WOKO Saturday morning. This is Rod Hill. Looking for some chicken fried. It's Zach Brown Band on WOKO.

0: 99 WOKO Chicken Fried, Zach Brown Band. This is Rod Hill. Welcome to Saturday in the sunshine. Great day to get out, do stuff around the house. Going to be a beautiful day today. Details are coming up in just a moment or so. Also, on the way, it's Lori Morgan with a WOKO flashback. Yeah, give me 5 minutes. It's coming up next.
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10: Pressure brings beautiful early fall type weather to kick off the weekend. Expect a mostly sunny sky this afternoon, a high of 63, and a light northwest breeze. Tonight, mostly clear to start with more clouds arriving after midnight, a low of 47. Tomorrow starts mostly cloudy, then a round of steady light rain arrives by late morning, continuing through the afternoon, wrapping up by evening, a high of 59. Monday does look like a drier day, but expect a partly to mostly cloudy sky, a high of 59. I'm NBC5 meteorologist Andrew Grotsky.
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Country, 98.9 WOKO. It's a Woco Flashback with Lori Morgan. If you'd like to flashback, flashback with Rowdy Yates later on tonight at 7 with the original Country Gold. It's Ella. Love and Life Again, WOKO.

0: 98.9 WOKO, the backseat driver. That's Kane Brown. Coming up in the next hour. Matter of fact, after 11 o'clock, a rare Saturday appearance from your host of the Sunday Morning Radio Flea Market, Mario Cabrera, is out and about. He'll be in the next hour on 98.9 WOKO. On the way, Parker McCollum, got a handle on you next.
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98.9 WLKO got a handle on you. That was Parker McCollum. The album for this song dropped yesterday. It's Riley Green. Here's Think As You Drunk on WOKO.

0: Country 98.9 WOKO. She wouldn't be gone. Blake Shelton on WOKO. This is Rod Hill. I know, a Saturday appearance. I'll be back on the morning roundup Monday morning, bright and early. I'll be one or the other. On the way, Bottle Rocket, Scotty McCreary, and Hootie and the Blowfish coming up next.
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9: 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The grand opening is happening right now until 3 at 2000 Williston Road in South Burlington. Come check it out. It is amazing. W-O-K-O.

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98.9 WOKO. Local lady Ashley Sophia there. That was called Hands. This is Rod Hill in the sunshine on a Saturday with Eric Church. My heart is on fire.

0: Big Country 98.9 WOKO. I think the official count is 22 times he says Heart on Fire. That was Eric Church on WOKO. Coming up, Montgomery Gentry in a WOKO flashback. Yeah, got my hillbilly shoes on.
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13: Pressure brings beautiful early fall type weather to kick off the weekend. Expect a mostly sunny sky this afternoon, a high of 63, and a light northwest breeze. Tonight, mostly clear to start with more clouds arriving after midnight, a low of 47. Tomorrow starts mostly cloudy, then a round of steady light rain arrives by late morning, continuing through the afternoon, wrapping up by evening, a high of 59. Monday does look like a drier day, but expect a partly to mostly cloudy sky, a high of 59. I'm NBC5 meteorologist Andrew Grotsky.
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0: Big Country 98.9 WOKO. Don't tell on me. Jason Aldean, again, going to be at the Bank NH Pavilion a week from today. 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Jordan Davis, I ain't saying. It's coming up next.
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5: 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Mario Cabrera reporting live and direct from Lacey's Home Center grand opening going on till 3 p.m. today. We will be here till 1 p.m. hanging out. Come see what is going on and see what's new over at Lacey's Home Center. 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

Country, 98.9. WLKO, Saturday morning. This is Rod Hill with John Morgan. Yeah, I do it once in a while, too. I kid myself.

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Big Country 98.9 WOKO, Cole Wetzel with Ella Langley. Yes, I feel better now. That was Jaded. Good afternoon. This is Rob Hill with Jason Aldean. Don't worry, we'll be back.

0: WOKO, Jason Aldean. And we back, and it is back. It's WOKO's Pro Football Pick'em Contest, having a ton of fun. 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Morgan Wallen, I Got Better. It's coming up next.
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7: 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Mario Cabrera reporting live and direct from Lacey's Home Center grand opening, going on till 3 p.m. today. We will be here till 1 p.m. hanging out. Come see what is going on and see what's new over at Lacey's Home Center. 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

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That's Russell Dickerson, and now Luke Combs. This is Forever After All on WOKO.

0: Big Country 98.9 WOKO. It's Forever After All. That is Luke Combs on WOKO Saturday afternoon. This is Rod Hill, and I know you've noticed all the WOKO flashbacks, but have you noticed all of the new artists that are local that you're hearing? People like Ashley Sophia, people like Taylor LaVallee and Joe McGinnis. You're hearing them all throughout the weekend and during the week. Just something, another great reason to stay right here on WOKO. Easton Corbin, a guy that sounds a lot like George Strait, is coming up next.
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11: Pressure brings beautiful early fall type weather to kick off the weekend. Expect a mostly sunny sky this afternoon, a high of 63, and a light northwest breeze. Tonight, mostly clear to start with more clouds arriving after midnight, a low of 47. Tomorrow starts mostly cloudy, then a round of steady light rain arrives by late morning, continuing through the afternoon, wrapping up by evening, a high of 59. Monday does look like a drier day, but expect a partly to mostly cloudy sky, a high of 59. I'm NBC5 meteorologist Andrew Grofsky.
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Easton Corbin always sounded so much like King George, didn't he? This is Rod Hill, Saturday afternoon with Kenny Chesney. All right, pick yourself up by your bootstraps. We're going to carry on. WOKO.

0: Big Country 98.9 WOKO. Amen. And the place where you hear Sarah Spencer every afternoon from 3 until 7, she's the ride. And your ride home right here on WOKO. Pour me a drink. In the meantime, Post Malone is coming up next.
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98.9 WOKO. Mario Cabrera reporting live and direct from Lacey's Home Center grand opening going on till 3 p.m. today. We will be here till 1 p.m. hanging out. Come see what is going on and see what's new over at Lacey's Home Center. 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

Big Country 98.9 WOKO newcomer Zach John King with some wise words of wisdom. Get to drinking. But that's the way we do it around here anyway. Florida Georgia Line WOKO.

0: WOKO. That's the way we do it around here. Florida Georgia Line on WOKO. It's nice to hear Mario out of the Sunday morning radio flea market and into a Saturday. But remember, you can buy, shop, sell, trade, do whatever you want with the Sunday morning radio flea market tomorrow morning starting at 8 with Mario, and he'll be back. On the way, Josh Ross, Single Again, is coming up next.
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0: Big Country 98.9 WOKO. Billy Currington, Do I Make You Wanna? Next week on the Morning Roundup, we'll find out whether or not Ella does it. If she gets to 23 weeks at number one, she'll beat Mariah Carey's record with All I Want for Christmas. But Ella's done it pretty much consecutively. We'll find out Tuesday morning on the Morning Roundup from WOKO. On the way, Toby Keith and a WOKO flashback is next.
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12: Pressure.
4: pressure brings beautiful early fall type weather to kick off the weekend. Expect a mostly sunny sky this afternoon, a high of 63, and a light northwest breeze. Tonight, mostly clear to start with more clouds arriving after midnight, a low of 47. Tomorrow starts mostly cloudy, then a round of steady light rain arrives by late morning, continuing through the afternoon, wrapping up by evening, a high of 59. Monday does look like a drier day, but expect a partly to mostly cloudy sky, a high of 59. I'm NBC5 meteorologist Andrew Grotsky.
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0: be by you. That is Luke Combs. Well, it's been confirmed there will be a two-hour live television special this fall, actually coming up on October 21st on ABC, to pay tribute to Dolly Parton. It's called I Will Always Love You, A Celebration of Dolly Parton. Again, October 21st on ABC. No announcement yet on the singers that will be performing, but there will be a lot of archival footage. It's something you're going to want to watch for. A tribute to Dolly Parton coming up October 21st on ABC. Tyler Hubbard, Little Dancing in the Country's coming up next.
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This is Rod Hill. Welcome to Saturday. Just don't forget anything, your phone, your keys, your wallet, and take WOKO with you. 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

Country 98.9 WOKO. I hold on. That was Dirk Smedley. Saturday afternoon on WOKO with Kane Brown out there looking for a woman.

Casey Ober in the house from 10 a.m. to 3 p.m. Whether you're at the job site or grinding it out in the car, we're with you. 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

0: 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On the way, Blake Shelton. 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

0: want my horse back.
1: Yeah, I want my horse back. Cody Johnson, Entertainer of the Year, by the way. That's his latest called Horseback. May we all. Florida Georgia Line with Tim McGraw at WOKO.

0: Country 98.9 WOKO. May we all. That is Florida Georgia Line with Tim McGraw on WOKO Saturday afternoon. This is Rod Hill, and later on tonight at 7, it's Rowdy Yates playing all your favorite oldies. Yeah, with the original Country Gold getting underway just after 7 here on WOKO. When you say nothing at all, Allison Krauss, Union Station, and Awoko Flashbacks coming up next.
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9: Pressure brings beautiful early fall type weather to kick off the weekend. Expect a mostly sunny sky this afternoon, a high of 63, and a light northwest breeze. Tonight, mostly clear to start with more clouds arriving after midnight, a low of 47. Tomorrow starts mostly cloudy, then a round of steady light rain arrives by late morning, continuing through the afternoon, wrapping up by evening, a high of 59. Monday does look like a drier day, but expect a partly to mostly cloudy sky, a high of 59. I'm NBC5 meteorologist Andrew Grotsky.
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Big Country 98.9 WOKO. When you say nothing at all. Allison Krauss with Union Station, and I guess she's canceled her tour for the rest of 2026. I don't really know why, but I do know it's been canceled. Ella Langley's here. Oh, loving life again on WOKO.

0: 101.9 WOKO Morgan Wallen. That's 20 cigarettes. Awaiting the arrival of Caleb. He'll be showing up just after 3 o'clock playing that big country for you and all of those WOKO flashbacks. In the meantime, I'm going to have a cab and a solo with Scotty McCreary next.
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99 WOKL. Their concert's tonight at the Bank NH Pavilion. Dan and Shay. If you see something, say so. WOKL.

Big Country 98.9 WOKO. John Cougar, John Deere, John 316. That is Keith Urban. Caleb's on the way next. Here's Barbara Lee in A Cowgirl.

that one, South of Sanity, from the Z-Man, Zach Top, on Big Country 98.9 WOKO. Caleb here, hanging out with you on your Saturday afternoon. Hopefully this weekend doesn't hit you like a hurricane. It's Luke Holmes on WOKO.

0: Country, 98.9 WOKO. Hurricane from Luke Combs. Caleb here hanging out with you on your Saturday. Maybe the colder weather's hitting you a little bit like a hurricane. It certainly is starting to feel like fall as the temperatures drop just a little bit. And of course, that means that those October activities are coming up, though, very soon. I mean, Halloween's not even that far away, and you'll have to get out there and eat way too much chocolate. On the way next, it's Bailey Zimmerman, Chevy Silverado.
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The latest from Jelly Roll, hands up on Big Country 98.9 WOKO. Caleb here hanging out with you on your Saturday. Hopefully you're having a great afternoon. It's Morgan Wallen. It's Wasted on You. It's WOKO.

0: Big Country 98.9 WOKO, Wasted on You from Morgan Wallen. One of the big topics in our area the last couple days is the new diverging Diamond Interchange off of exit 16 on I-89. Of course, some people are liking it, some people not liking it. I think that the good thing here is that it's at least supposed to make driving more safe, which I'm sure that we can all agree is what we want. I think that, like, with anything, with time, things will get better. On the way next, it's a look at the weather forecast and then a WOKO flashback from Reba McIntyre.
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8: Hi, Fred. pressure brings beautiful early fall-type weather to kick off the weekend. Expect a mostly sunny sky this afternoon, a high of 63, and a light northwest breeze. Tonight, mostly clear to start, with more clouds arriving after midnight, a low of 47. Tomorrow starts mostly cloudy, then a round of steady light rain arrives by late morning, continuing through the afternoon, wrapping up by evening, a high of 59. Monday does look like a drier day, but expect a partly to mostly cloudy sky, a high of 59. I'm NBC5 meteorologist Andrew Grotsky.
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One Bad Habit from Tim McGraw on Big Country 98.9 WOKO. Caleb here hanging out with you. It's the latest from Lauren Elena and Chase Matthew. All my exes tune in to WOKO.

Think Is You Drunk from Riley Green. That's a song that he wrote in just 20 minutes, inspired by Toby Keith, and even got a little bit of help from Toby in there at the end. Caleb here hanging out with you on your Saturday. It's Keith.

0: 98.9 WOKO, somebody like you from Keith Urban. And while fall is right around the corner, concert season is not over yet. 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Justin Moore, Time's Ticking is on the way next.
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That's a new one from Luke Combs on Big Country 98.9 WOKO. Been waiting for that one. Rethink some things. And this is Springsteen from Eric Church.

0: Springsteen from Eric Church on Big Country 98.9 WOKO. We've had a lot of new music on WOKO recently, a bunch of good ones coming in. Cannot be more excited about it. But of course, we love to play those WOKO flashbacks, honor the country music stars of the past. And who better to honor than Dolly Parton on the way next, working that 9-to-5.
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7: Tonight, mostly clear to start, then clouds increase, especially after midnight, a low of 47. Tomorrow starts mostly cloudy, then a round of steady light rain arrives by late morning, continuing through the afternoon, eventually winding down by evening, a high of 59. Tomorrow night turns drier, but expect a mostly cloudy sky, a low of 47. On Monday, mostly cloudy to start, with a few more breaks of sun mixing in by afternoon. It stays chilly, though, with an active north breeze, a high of 59. I'm NBC5 meteorologist Andrew Grotsky.
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0: Big Country, 98.9 WOKO. Turn This Truck Around from Jordan Davis. Caleb here hanging out with you on your Saturday. It's a beautiful one out there. Not quite as warm as some of you would like it to be, but it is a sign that fall is right around the corner. But one of my favorite things about fall is obviously all the color that you see out there on the trees. So many of them already changing, especially in those higher elevations. And then also the fall activities. You know, you have Halloween, you have the pumpkin carving, you can go apple picking. And my personal favorite is getting those apple cider donuts. On the way next, it's Morgan Wallen with Something You Proof.
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Caleb here hanging out with you on your Saturday afternoon. Getting cozy in the studio. Might take my boots off with John Party on 98.9 WOKO.

0: 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Well, if you're feeling hungry, tomorrow morning from 8:30 a.m. to 11 a.m. is the Sunday breakfast at the VFW post number 6689 in Essex Junction. It's open to the public. For more information or to go submit an event of your own, just go to WOKO.com. 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

0: Big Country, 98.9 WOKO. Someone else calling you baby from Luke Bryan, who recently was asked in an interview how many more albums he'd be coming out with. Of course, he just came out with his latest album, Signs, and he had a pretty funny response. First, he wouldn't tell how many more albums he was going to have, but he said what would make him retire is, you know, maybe getting kicked by a horse in the throat, and then he'd be done. Who knows? On the way next, it's a look at the weather forecast, and then a WOKO flashback from Alan Jackson.
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8: Tonight, mostly clear to start, then clouds increase, especially after midnight, a low of 47. Tomorrow starts mostly cloudy, then a round of steady light rain arrives by late morning, continuing through the afternoon, eventually winding down by evening, a high of 59. Tomorrow night turns drier, but expect a mostly cloudy sky, a low of 47. On Monday, mostly cloudy to start, with a few more breaks of sun mixing in by afternoon. It stays chilly, though, with an active north breeze, a high of 59. I'm NBC5 meteorologist Andrew Grotsky.
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the Chattahoochee Awoco flashback from Alan Jackson on Big Country 98.9 WOKO. If we were meant to be, we'd have been by now with Morgan Wallen.

0: Big Country 98.9 WOKO. Jason Aldean with some good advice. Let your boys be country. I'm not going to say this is also good advice, but Zach John King is going to tell you anyway. Get to drinking.
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1: 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Jason Aldean with some good advice. Let your boys be country. I'm not going to say this is also good advice, but Zach John King is going to tell you anyway. Get to

Dustin Lynch with Small Town Boy on Big Country 98.9 WOKO. This one's a shocker. A country song came on WOKO with Luke Bryan.

Dan and Shay with an important message here on WOKO. If you need somebody, just say so. This one's from the Zac Brown Band. It's Toes on WOKO.

0: Rose from the Zach Brown Band on Big Country 98.9 WOKL. 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

0: one of those new vocal artists here on WOKO. That one's Amanda Martin, Working on My Second Soul.
1: 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Blake Shelton's just a

0: 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Well, WOKO's Pro Football Pick'em Contest is back. 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
4: Tonight, mostly clear to start, then clouds increase, especially after midnight, a low of 47. Tomorrow starts mostly cloudy, then a round of steady light rain arrives by late morning, continuing through the afternoon, eventually winding down by evening, a high of 59. Tomorrow night turns drier, but expect a mostly cloudy sky, a low of 47. On Monday, mostly cloudy to start, with a few more breaks of sun mixing in by afternoon. It stays chilly, though, with an active north breeze, a high of 59. I'm NBC5 meteorologist Andrew Grotsky.
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Ain't Much Fun, a Woco flashback from Toby Keith on Big Country 98.9 WOKO. It's Not the Case for Me. Caleb here hanging out with you on your Saturday on the radio. Loving life again. It's Ella Langley on WOKO.

0: The Fall from Cody Johnson on 98.9 WOKO. Well, not too long ago, we talked about how WOKO's Pro Football Pick'em Contest is back, and Chris Stapleton's on the way next, and I can't help but notice every single time that I listen to the Monday Night Football anthem, Chris Stapleton absolutely kills that. If you haven't heard it, you have to go listen to it. And, of course, I'm hoping that we get Chris Stapleton for a halftime show one of these years. I mean, come on. He has earned it. He's on the way next with White Horse. We put the power in your hands.
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0: Chris Stapleton riding in on a white horse on Big Country 98.9 WOKO. It's one of my personal favorites from the Z-Man, Zach Top, South of Sanity.
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One Mississippi from Kane Brown on Big Country 98.9 WOKO. Caleb here hanging out with you. Thank you for spending part of your Saturday with me. I truly do appreciate it. That country gold that you all love is on the way at 7 o'clock. But first, it's Morgan Wallen.

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3: Clear skies this evening, more clouds by sunrise, but staying dry overnight, the low 45. Rain arrives early to mid-morning and sticks around through late afternoon, and it's a chilly rain at that, a high only 57. The rain goes away tomorrow evening, and we should see partial clearing tomorrow night, low 48. Staying cool on Monday, clouds in the morning giving way to afternoon sunshine, high 59. I'm NBC5 meteorologist Matt DiLoretto.
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3: 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The sensational slap is our latest and greatest window decal. We're going to put one of those in the mail to you. We've also got our 2026 guitar pick. It's something from our Collector's Edition Signature Series. How about that?
2: Love it.
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